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2: The owner of this tonkatsu restaurant is also a Chaoxianju. Around 3 to 4 years ago, Zhang Juyu went to study in South Korea. After graduating, he spent 5 years working there and mastering tonkatsu, the Japanese-style fried pork cutlet, before returning to his hometown of Yanji to open his own restaurant. His customers are mostly teenagers, as tonkatsu hasn't quite caught on across China yet.It's a far cry from South Korea, where everyone from young children to 70-year-olds still loves a good fried pork cutlet.
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2: Every dish here is made entirely from scratch, from pounding and marinating the meat to seasoning. He does it all by hand, step by step, all by himself.
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4: 关注朝鲜族。
2: Beyond the Korean cultural influence on Yanji's businesses, the city has created space for new kinds of ethnic enterprise, specifically those that transform culture.Into economic opportunity. Take this hanbok rental shop for instance, offering full makeup and photography services, all run by a Han Chinese owner from another province. Liu Xin and her husband originally came from elsewhere, but chose to make Yanji their home 17 years ago. She appreciates the city's unhurried pace and smaller scale, and when she spotted an opportunity,She wasted no time going after it. Which raises the question, what exactly is driving Yanji's rapid transformation?
5: 这个都是始料未及的。因为刚开始的这个地区，我们去过，比如说是什么版纳呀、大理呀，就是什么北京啊、沈阳，就是每个地区它都有每一个地区的什么民族特色的服装，但是延吉当时是没有的。所以延吉当时再一个也是什么呢？就是疫情以后吧，所有的人都在迅速的去让自己快乐，去花钱呀，去干什么的。这个其实咱们都是知道，那个时候都属于报复性消费。延吉当时的崛起，就是其实也是有一部分这样的原因，但是最主要就是什么呢？所有的地区，

Today is D-Day, not for the reason you might think. 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Once again, I cut my finger while working last night, so I decided not to go community gardening today.

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I used to spend sweet time in the shower, but my best friend Shell fixed that with this player. It's like a timer.

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It makes my cut feel worthwhile. 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I always look forward to that first sip.

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0: 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Shell always has the best timing.
2: Wow, the tomatoes are so red.
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3: Pass me the bag. Tip and tip.
2: Okay.Damn, did the chicken set a party?
3: You better not start. Next week, you don't skip on the party. All the tenants asking about you, especially Pachan.
0: Pachan is my idol. She's 92 and still going strong.
2: Lily, hi, now. Pachan is missing us.
3: Oh, by the way, we came up first place again on electricity consumption this month.
2: Wow, congrats.
3: Right?
2: You did it again.
3: Mm-hmm.Oh, but actually, I've been wondering. We dropped to the 6th place in the water. I'm not sure why at all.
0: Actually, I only noticed it last night that my bum gun is leaking. Already close to Valve, though. But, can you fix it for me, please? Shell, please, please, please, please.
3: I'm an engineer, not a plumber.
0: Please, you're the best. Please, please, please, please.
3: Okay. No.
0: Yeah, she knows. I better clean this up with as little water as possible.

0: Finally. Such majestic creatures. 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I'm glad I voted for these policies. I should really get better at biking.
1: Lila, ซ่อมเสื้อให้หน่อยได้ไหมอ่ะกระดุมหลุดสองอัน
0: Yeah, you just put it on the table there.

0: Mia pulls a collab with you.
1: Yeah?
2: I love Mia's work. This collaboration means a lot for me. And there's still an hour until the showcase.
1: Oh, we gotta get going.
0: Okay. But why?
2: Don't you want the tastiest durian?
0: Shoot, it's D-Day!
2: Yep, it's durian season. First of the year.

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These are the accounts Shell made me follow. I have to admit, this Mia person is very talented. She does very creative upcycling. Infinity Cafe.

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1: 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Looks like we'll have lots of almond milk. Pure nutty goodness. These'll be great in Mr. Porter's pumpkin spice shakes.
0: Well, I got this tree cleaner than a baby pig after a bubble bath. On to the next one. Ooh, gonna be a long day. But I like your mustache, Yumi. Huh? Well, howdy, farmers. Have I got a surprise for you?
1: Hey, Mr. Wingnut, what's that you're driving?
2: I call it the Super Shaker. You know I love your almond milk, so I built this gizmo to help you harvest those almonds super fast.
0: That's mighty neighborly of you, but Yumi and I like doing things the old-fashioned way.
2: I understand, Farmer Al, but before you make up your mind, let me show you the new-fashioned way.
0: Well, I'll be a mule in a fiddling contest. It sure is fast.
2: Yep, you're gonna be the quickest, pickinest, nuttiest farmers around. Ah! Oops. I still got a couple kings to work out.
3: Here's another one for you, Chase.
4: Ooh, so many apples. We can make apple pie, applesauce, apple pizza. And I can make myself really hungry. I need a snack. It's like bobbing for apples without the water.
2: Try it out, Al. You'll have this whole orchard picked lickety-split.
0: Well, that would give us more time to make almond milk. Fixing to tip over. We better call the Paw Patrol.
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1: Chase is on the case.
0: All right, Paw Patrol is on a roll.

0: 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Huh?
1: Is everyone okay? Where'd he go?
0: He went that away.
1: Thank you.
2: Over here.
1: Rocky, let's open that gate.
3: On it, Ryder. This gate is about to become unhinged. Woof! Screwdriver.
1: Thanks, Rocky.
4: Now I know how a goat feels. Huh?
1: Oh, Peach Fuzz.
4: Sheep fixing to do. Well, that's some impressive engineering, especially for sheep. But they might wreck the barn.
1: Rocky, I need you to disable that catapult. We'll go stop the pigs.

0: 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Thanks, Ryder. 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
1: Yep. I just promised them a bunch of Yumi's yummy bread.
2: They love my bread.
1: I must have bread on the brain, because I'm smelling some fresh stuff.
2: Bettina, you must have added too much yeast.
3: Golly gosh, chaps, I never should have entrusted a bovine to read a recipe.
1: What's going on?
4: Watch out! It's coming this way!
5: Sky, we've got a herd of cows flying a farmhouse! 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
3: Good grief. Apparently, bovines aren't very good pilots either.
5: 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We need to prepare for an emergency landing. 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
5: 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Can you slow her down?
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0: Can't thank you and the pups enough for one of the most daring rescues I've ever seen.
1: Don't mention it, Farmer Owl. 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
0: Yummy, yummy in the tummy. Was I dreaming? Yumi, please give me a piece of that bread.
2: Gotten into you, Al. You never give bread to the animals.
0: Yeah, I know, but one little piece should stop him from talking and cows from baking and, Well, just make enough for all the critters, because, you know, everyone likes your bread.

0: I made a motor. See it spinning? But if you take this away, and when you put it back, Wonder monsters that grow by eating what you guys discover. How can we prove the wonders we find around us?
1: Trigola!
0: So then, let's look at how this motor works. This is all you'll need. Tape the paper clips to each end of the battery. Wind the coil into a circle and place it on the paper clips. One end of the wire will be sanded clean, but for the other side, we'll just sand the top half. Once the sanded coil comes in contact with the paper clips, an electric current will pass through.
1: Electric current? Coil? Does that mean?
0: What happens when you place it near a compass?
1: The needle moved! That means the coil has become an electromagnet!
0: What if you put a magnet under the coil?

0: The motor spins using its magnetic property.
1: Wow! It's spinning around and around! I'm gonna make one too. Ta-da! What do you guys think of my motor? Put my magnet on it and...
0: into it with the students at this school.
1: How should I fix my coil motor so it'll spin? Help me out, guys.
2: I think the height here is different.
1: Huh? My gosh, you're right. But I worked so hard on it. I don't want to change the height of the paper clip. Can't I make it spin at this height? Let's think of a way to make it happen. Try, try.
0: Change the size of the coil.
1: Huh? The size of the coil?
0: I figured it had to do with the space between the coil and the magnet. I thought, if you make the coil bigger so it's closer to the magnet, it might spin.
3: If the coil is bigger, it would be closer to the magnet, receiving more magnetic power. That's her prediction.
1: Will a bigger coil make it spin? Are there any other ways to make it spin?
0: I think it has to do with the magnetic poles.
1: Hmm? What does that mean?
0: The different poles of the magnet attract each other when they're adjacent. But if they're both the same pole, they repel.
3: Trigola's motor isn't spinning because the poles are attracted to each other. That's her prediction. So she came up with the idea that if she changes the pole of the coil, it should repel and start spinning.
1: Will it really repel?
3: They came up with a bunch of other ideas too.
1: There are so many. I bet one of them is right. Let's test them out. Let's try this one. If you change the magnetic pole, it should repel the coil and make it spin. How about it?
0: Nope, it didn't work.
1: Huh? It didn't spin even after changing the magnetic pole. Next, let's try this one. If you change the size of the coil, it'll be closer to the magnet. That should make it spin. She's changing it with a bigger coil.
0: It was close, but it didn't spin.
1: Aw, shucks. Making the coil bigger made it sway just a little. Then how about if we change the size of the magnet? Will it spin with a bigger magnet?
2: Is it moving? Is it?
1: It's swaying a little bit again. But it's not spinning. Oh no! We tried changing the magnet and the coil, but it still didn't spin. Oh, what should we do now? All right, time for some strategic thinking. Let's bring our ideas together.
0: It's spinning. We did it.
1: Huh? What? How did you do that?
3: Earlier, she tried making the coil bigger. What did she change this time?
0: I think maybe it's because I used a bigger magnet.
3: Not only did she use a bigger coil, but also a bigger magnet.

0: Changing either just the coil or the magnet only made it sway a little bit. But put them both together.
1: By combining the two ideas, they were able to make the coil spin.
0: Thanks, guys.
1: Failure is a part of creating. Try lots of different ideas and don't give up.
2: It won't spin at all.